0: Hey.
1: Yo, what's
2: hey,
1: good?
2: Hey, beautiful.
0: Oh, short stop,
3: nice. I apologize together. I know I fucked up.
4: I just hope that you want to spend more time.
0: What I called to say really is, I

0: before you go, there's something I want you to have.
1: Oh, it's beautiful. But wait a minute, isn't this?
0: Yeah, yes it is.
1: But I thought the old lady dropped it into the ocean in the air.

0: work.
1: Yeah.
2: It's a jumpsuit.
3: Clay, look at this guy.
0: He looks like a rodeo clown.
3: He looks like a little banana. Where are you from anyway, man?
2: I'm from around here.